0: ouvindo para a semana. Agora aqui vai o resto, então até para a semana.
1: To me it's nothing queer than a bird, you know, just flying wherever he wants to go. And that's what this country's all about, you know, being free. And I think everybody wants to be a free person.

0: your count 20 to 1. Let's go.
1: I know what to do.
0: Done. You don't know anything yet. This was not my first space flight. Previous assignments for my newspaper